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5: Gimme some of that.
6: New season of MKR. 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
7: Hey, Queen!
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0: Brisbane's greatest workday variety. 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We can take you from that Fight for Fighting Superman and put it right next to one of the biggest DJs in the world right now, Cyril. That's right. That's what you call variety. We do it next on Kiss.
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15: Brisbane traffic.
16: Big delays for your runner on the Gateway Motorway northbound from Boondall right on through to the Bruce Highway at Burpengary. Also building up through Moray Fields and the M1 southbound. Quite a mess from 8 Mile Plains down through to Beenleigh and Yatala. Then again from Ormo down through to Helensvale. 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To the KISS cast and a partly cloudy Friday afternoon ahead of us, heading for a top of 25 degrees in the River City. Right now, 23 degrees, and that's KISS traffic and weather together.
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18: Now.
17: Afternoon, I'm Alana Riley. Well, work is underway to formally identify a body found inside a home that went up in flames west of Brisbane. Emergency crews rushed to Bellbird Park late yesterday afternoon, declaring a crime scene and locating a deceased person inside. The Prime Minister has used his speech at the United Nations General Assembly to call for new guardrails on AI. Anthony Albanese mentioned the recent hack on Australia's Medicare portal by an OpenAI agent as he called for more action.
19: Standards to ensure that AI will work and deliver for people, not the other way around.
17: Still overseas, Macklemore has announced a free Palestine tour in the wake of being dropped from Ed Sheeran's tour after his pro-Palestinian onstage comments. The American rapper will tour parts of Europe next month. And the emblem for the Brisbane 2032 Olympic and Paralympic Games will be released in stages over coming weeks, with the first piece to be revealed in Cairns on Tuesday. In entertainment news, new Taylor music imminent. Details in a sec.
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17: There's just two more hours until Taylor Swift drops four unreleased tracks as part of an encore to her Life of a Showgirl album. The pop star also revealing there'll be a music video released at Sunday's VMAs starring Dakota Johnson. Your sport check in a sec. Brizzy is buzzing ahead of the Dolphins NRL prelim final tonight, hosting the Roosters at Suncorp. A win for the Finns would see the league's newest franchise book a spot in next week's NRL Grand Final in just their fourth season. And the Lions are heading into tomorrow's AFL Grand Final with Lachie Neale after he was cleared by the appeals board. The KissCast is next. Partly cloudy and a top of 25 degrees in Brizzy today. Tomorrow, possible morning shower and 25 again before sunshine on Sunday. Right now, it is 25 degrees on Brisbane's KISS 97.3.
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0: 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Olivia Dean's Man I Need. We play this for you next. She has one of the most incredible voices in world music, right? 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

0: 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Hosier, Too Sweet. We will play this for you next. 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
2: Good afternoon. Delays with a crash in Paddington along Inaugura Terrace. We've got a crash reported Rawina Road, Salisbury westbound before Bow Desert Road, and one eastbound on Kingston Road through Waterford West. Very slow there heading towards Logan Lee Road. A breakdown Gateway Motorway Murray East southbound before Wynnum Road. Speed limit dropped to 80. Southbound delays from Rochdale on the M1. 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McGregor Homemaker, Kessels Road, McGregor. The Kiss cast continuing partly cloudy, top 25 in Brisbane today. It's 23 now. That's Kiss traffic and weather together.
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0: 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Out of Sabrina Carpenter, Espresso. We play this for you next. Oh, by the way, Taylor Swift's dropped brand new music. Hear it. This Arvo from 3 on Kiss.
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2: G'day, we've got some delays with a multi-vehicle crash on Centenary Highway, Greenbank southbound. Traffic's back to Progress Road there. Lanes reduced in both directions. Multi-vehicle crash on Commercial Road, Tenerife eastbound in the left lane at Wyandra Street. It's heavy on the Bruce Highway, northbound out of Brisbane, up through Morayfield, southbound delays from Caboolture. 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The Kiss cars continuing partly cloudy in Brisbane today. Our top is 25 degrees. It's 23 now. That's Kiss traffic and weather together.
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8: Good afternoon. Got a car and motorbike accident on the Centenary Highway. Southbound is closed between the Logan Motorway and Springfield Parkway through Springfield Lakes. Heavy delays to all directions as a result. Also got a two-vehicle crash Commercial Road eastbound left lane at Wyandra Street through Tenerife, and a multi-vehicle crash on Milton Road westbound at Eagle Terrace through Milton. 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
4: Well, we got there. Welcome to your Friday afternoon. Another week done. Are you relaxed? Are your feet are up? Are you exhausted? Are you dragging yourself literally or metaphorically through the end of the week? Well, you know what? We got to the finish line. Coming up this afternoon, I'll give you something to look forward to. Bruno Mars is on his way to Australia. Recently, I got to catch up with Bruno. I went to New York on a top secret mission. It was all things exciting, but then also I got the worst case of food poisoning that I have ever had. And dare I say, I could have died. And so this afternoon, you're also going to share with me your stories of the time you could have died. Anyway, Bruno Mars, locked and loaded. He's coming up on the show next. 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

0: It's Friday afternoon and the Smallsy Show is on right here at KISS. Coming up, now obviously Bruno Mars is on the show right now. We're going to roll part two in just a second. But if you're a frequent listener to the show, then you will know when I was in New York, I almost died with the worst case of food poisoning driven from eating contaminated lettuce. And very few times in my life have I felt like I was staring at Jesus. On that weekend in New York, let me tell you, when I say I thought I had met the big man, I almost died overseas. Your calls too coming up on when you almost died overseas. Meantime, on a lighter note, let's do part two of Bruno Mars.
1: Hey, this is Bruno Mars.
0: I just might. Congratulations on the record, obviously, that has come out. The Romantic, it's the name of the tour as well. You are, how do I say this? You don't take your flowers publicly of all of the songs that you have had a hand in writing across your career. Because a lot of artists sometimes might lean in and go, oh, so-and-so knows that someone's written that. Do you think is the best song you've ever written?
1: Oof. I got a soft spot for a few of them. But When I Was Your Man, that's a pretty sad song. You know, that one's like, I don't know if I could write something sadder than that.
0: Yeah.
1: And then I got, you know, like Locked Out of Heaven was a hard song for me to figure out. And they all feel like that. You know, they're hard to figure out. You got these like concepts and it's like, I need to make this concept feel like this.
0: Yeah.
1: And that's the hardest part. So each song, I could tell you a horror story about each and every song until we finally, you know.
0: Okay. Well, I'm running out of time, so answer this one. What's your favorite to perform?
1: Ooh. I'll tell you this one. My favorite one to perform last night.
0: Yeah.
1: Was Risk It All.
0: Okay, great. Love it.
1: Risk It All was the song I enjoyed.
0: Now, I've got 2 minutes to go, so let's go quick. The Romantic Tour, is it a coincidence that you'll be in Australia on Valentine's Day?
1: Nope, it's not a coincidence at all.
0: Okay, what's your love language? I'll give them to you, you can choose.
1: Go for it.
0: Words of affirmation, quality time, receiving gifts, giving gifts, physical touch.
1: Ooh, I'm just going to say physical touch right now.
0: Yeah, well, you know what, anyone who's seen you haven't physically touched me, but like on stage, you physically.
1: Where is this going, Smallsy?
0: Yeah, no, sorry. Your team is like, wrap this up. And then quickly, finally, I do want to talk about the musical ladies in your life. Mm-hmm. You've had two big collabs, obviously, in the last 12 months or 24 months. Congratulations on
1: those.
0: But I always note with interest, you choose powerful women to open or support you, and you take them around the world with you. So we saw Ray. You had Dua Lipa back in the day. How do you choose that? Do you look for someone in particular musically to support you, or?
1: Well, I think these girls are all stars.
0: Yeah,
1: you know, and I got lucky with them on the. They were ascending.
0: Yeah,
1: you know, and it was an honor to be able to say. Yeah, Dua Lipa was on tour with me and Victoria Monet just left. I got Rain now, you know, and I'm hoping everyone sees the magic in them.
0: Love it. Well, thank you for your time.
1: Thank you.
0: Great to see you.
1: Smalsy.
0: Can we recreate that photo so that we have a more up-to-date? Enjoy your Brunos, a.k.a. Tim Tams.
1: Thank you.
0: And it's such a pleasure to see you again.
1: You're the man.
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6: G'day, a serious incident involving a car and a motorbike on the Centenary Highway has a closed off southbound between the Logan Motorway and Springfield Parkway. Heavy delays all directions. A multi-vehicle crash, Milton Road westbound left lane after Torwood Street through Milton. Traffic's back to Hale Street. And fins up as the Dolphins take on the Roosters at Suncorp tonight. It's going to get quite heavy around Milton. Change traffic conditions and parking restrictions. 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

0: Friday afternoon, and the Smallsley Show is on right here at Kiss, driving you home. Bruno Mars, if you're just tapping in, he was just on the show. I did the interview in New York. While I was there interviewing him, I almost died.
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0: I mean, and I'm not even being dramatic. I didn't know this, but if you got plans to go to America, do not eat the lettuce. Apparently, they're having like a foodborne illness. No one told me. I ended up eating the lettuce, and I'm only going to say this. It was like a tap. My butthole was like a tap. It was terrible. And it was so bad, I thought I was going to die, and I almost called an ambulance and went to the hospital.
4: And I spent my time in New York running around to the chemist.
0: Thank you for your service. Thank you for your service. But luckily, I didn't end up in the emergency room. Emily, though, you did in Amsterdam.
5: I did indeed wake up in an emergency room in Amsterdam. I had no idea how I got there, what day it was, where anybody was. I was on a Kentucky tour going around Europe. And we had gone out the night before and gone clubbing and had a really fun time and thought we would try, you know, absinthe because I was 20 and I was in Europe, so I thought, why not? Yes. By the time we got home, it was about 4 a.m. and then we had to wake up at about 6 or 6:30 for the bus to the next country. And I happened to have epilepsy and my body didn't quite agree with the 2 hours and the absinthe, and so I had a seizure.
0: Oh, dear.
5: Kentucky people freaked out and took me straight to the emergency room. And because they didn't have an English interpreter at the hospital, I tried to explain to them, I have epilepsy, it's okay. And I had to sign all these medical forms saying that I understand that I'm going to leave against medical advice. I don't have a brain tumor. If I drop dead, it's totally my fault. But the Kentucky tour was going to the next country and I couldn't not go.
6: Oh, yeah,
5: go. Yeah.
6: That bus is departing. And that Kentucky song will play, and you need to be there for it, rain, hail, or emergency room. Am I right?
5: I had saved a year and a half for this trip. I was only a week and a half into, like, the 4.5-week trip. I was not
6: Good
5: staying
6: job.
5: In the emergency room.
6: Emma, Morocco. Oh, it sounds like such a glorious place to visit. But not a place I want to be in hospital, though.
7: Do you know what? Best medical care I've ever had in my life. Amazingly.
6: Okay. Do tell how you ended up there.
7: So we were on a family top tech tour and we'd arrived in Morocco, and when you get there, you go across the ferry from Gibraltar and they give you like 47 pamphlets and there's a talk about how you can't trust the local water source, use bottled water, like be so careful. And I thought, I was like 17 at the time. I was like, yeah, I've got it. I'm good. Brushed my teeth, rinsed under the tap, didn't even think about it, muscle memory. I have the utmost sympathy for you because I was the same and spent 4 days in a Moroccan hospital with no English speakers.
6: Was the squirts bad for you? Were the squirts bad?
7: Like, I think I lost 10 kilos in 4 days. They didn't weigh me, but honest to God. Yes.
6: My cheekbones have never popped more than what they are popping right now. Like, honestly, I'm taking so many selfies because I look great.
7: Hot girl Euro summer, I was the fittest I've ever been. But yeah, my mum stayed with me and my dad and my two brothers and my sister kept going with the tour because they couldn't stay.
6: Oh,
7: the hotel didn't have a booking. We were leaving. So we stayed at the hospital for 4 days.
6: I'm sorry. There's meant to be a rule on group trips. You never leave a man behind. And such a shame that your actual family left a woman behind. Shame on them, Emma. Shame on them.
7: My mum's a physio, so she worked in a hospital, so she was the best one to stay with me.
6: Yeah,
7: but,
6: true,
7: like, the tour was going and our hotel didn't have any more booking spaces for them to stay. So, like, you can go find somewhere local. My dad's like, don't know about that. So they all went on and then we had to go and find them back in Gibraltar at the end on the ferry by ourselves.
6: Well, I'm glad to hear you got back on the horse.
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4: Brisbane traffic. G'day, still got the Centenary Highway closed southbound and the northbound right lane blocked between the Logan Motorway and Springfield Parkway, Springfield Lakes, due to a nasty car and motorbike accident. A broken down car on the Gateway Motorway northbound on-ramp from the Port of Brisbane Motorway through Murray speeds down to 60Ks. Heavy on the Bruce Highway northbound from Dakabin up through Berthingary. 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
7: Afternoon, I'm Alana Riley. Well, investigations continue into what sent a home up in flames west of Brisbane before a body was discovered inside this morning. A crime scene was declared at the property in Bellbird Park as authorities work on a formal identification. Stalled pay talks have seen thousands of workers across Queensland's youth justice and child safety sectors walk off the job this afternoon. A strike is running until 5pm. Up north, residents in the town of Lowmead are being told it's still not safe to return to Clarkie's Petrelhead Paradise, where a dangerous bushfire has burned through 200 hectares of land. In Melbourne, Lions fans have shown up in force for the annual AFL Grand Final Parade. It comes as Brisbane look for a three-peat when they face the Dockers tomorrow.
27: We've been lucky enough to do it twice, so hopefully we get the third one on Saturday and we'll be very happy.
7: That fan on nine there, and McDonald's are also getting behind the Lions as well, promising if Brisbane win the Grand Final tomorrow, Big Macs at Brizzy stores will be free on Sunday with some T's and C's. In Kiss Celeb News, Taylor's new music, details in a sec.
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7: It's a sea of red and gold around Brizzy this afternoon as the Dolphins host the Roosters in their first prelim final at Suncorp. Felice Kaufusi is back for the Finns, while Sydney's Sam Walker is returning less than 4 weeks after ankle surgery. And round two of the NBL continues in Brizzy tonight when the Bullets host the Hawks at Boondall just 3 days after Brisbane's round one win. The Kiss Cast is next.
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7: Clear skies, dropping to 16 degrees in Brisbane tonight. Tomorrow, a shower or two and 25. Right now, it is 21 degrees on Brisbane's Kiss 97.3.

0: Yes, it is, Will and Woody. I hope you're having a wonderful drive home. 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
1: Friend of mine, Ange, good friend of ours. I once played tennis with her, and as she did a forehand, she passed wind. Oh, it happens. It happens. Anyway.
0: Put a bit of extra effort in. Really, it's good to see how serious she was taking the game.
1: No, I didn't say this, but someone referred to her as forehand fart, and that absolutely that took sucked. Off. So for years, yep. She was forehand fart.
0: I actually went to write her birthday card addressed to forehand fart before I...
1: She was in my phone as forehand fart.
0: Was she really?
1: And she saw it.
0: Well, whenever you played her, though, you were always watching out. Hey, 131065, again, you can text us 0429 131065. Big shout out to the people on the text line. Sarah said we call my son Muffin Chops. Oh. We have since he was little, but now he's almost 13. He absolutely hates it. Yeah. Shannon said, when I was younger, I had a bladder problem. Therefore, I wore nappies and I had the nickname Huggy for ages. Yeah, that'll stick around. That's a trauma there.
1: We've got a Huggy here at the station. Is that why he's called Huggy?
0: No. Well, We can ask him.
1: Let's go to Josh here on 131065. Joshy, you've got a nickname that you hate?
2: Yeah, so when I was, how you going, legend?
0: G'day, Joshy. How are you, mate? Good to hear from you.
2: Oh, fantastic. So when I was growing up, I would have been about 6 or 7. I used to ride around with my brother and his friends. We were in this little cool BMX gang. We thought we were top something. Yeah. And everyone got their own nickname. I think there was Speed, Jumper, and I got Try Hard. And I thought that was a great name until I grew up and realized, hold up.
0: Oh, no.
1: Try hard.
0: Was that because you rode a tricycle or just...
2: No, it's just because they were like, you try hard, but you can't do it, so we're just going to call you Try Hard. Oh, and I'm like, yeah, no, that sounds awesome.
0: God, that's so endearing. That's so rough. There's nothing worse than realizing that you were getting picked on and you don't realize you were getting picked on.
1: Yes, shocking moment.
0: That's real.
1: Shocking moment.
0: I've brought up the T word a couple of times, but that's real small T trauma stuff right there. 131065 or text us 0429 131065. Nicknames you hate. Alex has said, my mate's new nickname is Diesel. And everyone in the office, 30 plus, people call him that because he mistakenly put diesel in a petrol ute.
1: That stings. That really stings.
0: That ruins the car, I think.
1: Is that right? Can't come back from that.
0: I think we've got some audio here before I go to Kelly. Nicknames you hate on 131065. I think probably the best nickname that anyone's ever got. Mm-hmm. Called this show a little while ago.
3: In high school in year 12, there was a rumor going around that I took 3 2s a day. One day I was at a party and one of the guys I wanted to get with came up to me and I got excited thinking he wanted to talk to me.
0: Great, yeah.
3: He came up to me and he said, are you the girl that takes 3 shits a day?
1: God, we loved that, didn't we? That is still, that's as good as it gets though.
0: That's really good. Gear. We'll go to Kelly on 131065. Kelly, nickname you hate.
4: Oh, hi. I used to get a nickname. I still get it occasionally called Special K.
1: Because of the cereal, Kelly?
0: Because her name's Kelly.
4: Yeah, because of the cereal, and I was only 5'1" and only 49 kilos, and I used to manage Foot Locker, and I used to just be extremely hyperactive, so they thought there was something pretty special about me.
1: Right, you're Special K.
0: Wow.
1: Oh, because you're Special.
0: What is going on there?
1: There's a lot of trauma going on.
0: Is your 5 foot, you're running, what was it?
1: Footlocker. She's in Footlocker, she's running around and everyone thinks she's special. So you're Special K. That's good stuff.
0: Oh, I love that. Hey, another text here, 0429 131065. Okay, so someone's texting. I'm not sure if this is you, Annalise, but there's an Annalise that's texting.
5: No, not me.
0: Are you sure about that?
5: Yeah, I'm sure.
0: Okay, if that's something you'd say. My name is Annalise and my nickname came from when I went bowling as a 6-year-old child, and back then you can only have 5 letters on the screen, and if you put 2 and 2 together, my nick...
1: Benny's trumped.
0: Name was Annalise.
1: How do you write your name when you go bowling?
5: I write Annalise.
0: Does that happen to you when you go bowling?
5: It does.
6: It's Will and Woody for when life gets big on you.
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8: G'day, nasty crash involving a car and a motorbike has the Centenary Highway closed southbound and northbound. The right lane is blocked between the Logan Motorway and Springfield Parkway. Springfield Lakes, heavy delays as a result of that. A breakdown of Ipswich Motorway eastbound through Wacol. And a reminder, the Finns take on the Roosters tonight at Suncorp. Expect changed traffic conditions around at Milton. Ready for the game this weekend? 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

0: 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Beer and soft drink based on the sound of the can opening.
1: Can you hear it? Can you hear it? Can you hear it?
2: Sienna, before the song, you got your first can. Well done. You had the nerves of the song. How are we feeling?
3: Thank you. Yeah, I'm feeling good.
2: Okay, all right, here we go. Can number two for you.
3: Beer.
2: There you go, Sienna. And there you go,
0: Good
2: Ron.
0: Good for you, Sienna. What's on Ron for the weekend, my friend?
3: Nothing much. I'm just hoping for good weather, but it's raining.
0: Yeah. Where do you live?
3: I live in, Norellan.
0: Yeah,
2: gorgeous,
0: right.
2: Gorgeous spot.
0: Beautiful.
2: Gorgeous spot.
0: Beautiful. Strange time of the year to hope for good weather.
3: I know, but, you know, you can only hope.
2: That's exactly right. It's all you can do.
0: Let's go count three, I reckon. I mean, this is good as that is.
3: Soft drink?
2: Yeah, it is, Sienna.
0: Sienna. Look,
2: you make your own weather, Sienna.
0: Weather chat with listeners could be a bit of a segment.
2: I love it. Will and Woody do weather. I've been pitching it for weeks. I've been pitching
0: weather
2: Will
0: chat.
2: And Woody's weather.
0: Just your weather chat.
2: That's awesome.
0: You've got to have good weather chat to make it in this world.
2: Oh, yeah, absolutely.
3: That's right.
2: And your weather talk, can I just say, Sienna, is unbelievable. Let's go for can four for you, though.
3: Soft drink?
2: Whoa!
0: Hey, yo, nice.
2: Sienna, weather chat to one side, why are your ears so good?
3: Because I listen every Friday. It's my drive home.
2: Okay. A seasoned listener. I like it.
0: How many has she got?
2: She's got four.
0: All right. It's beer and soft drink based on the sound of the can opening. Those of you who have listened before would know that this is where we start to get serious. Mm-hmm. Can five. Mm-hmm. You're swimming with the sharks.
2: Nice, mate. That was good.
0: Thanks, mate.
3: Soft drink.
0: Yes.
2: Likes it with the sharks.
0: Good. She loves it with the sharks.
2: Loves
0: it with the sharks.
2: All right.
0: Loves it.
2: Okay.
0: Loves it.
2: Let's roll straight into, so can.
0: Let's grey nurse her into another can, shall we, Woods? Oh, excuse me.
2: This is can number six to tie with Joe Jonas.
3: Beer.
2: Whoa!
0: Yes, Sienna, I love it.
2: Whoa!
0: I love it. Do we mention the grand prize at this stage? I mean, Sienna, if this is your drive home every Friday, what is the grand prize and how many cans do you need?
3: You need 10 cans and it's money. Can't remember it off the top of my head.
0: It's 16 cans to get the record and it's
3: $10,000. Yep. Oh, my God, that will make my weekend.
2: Bloody
0: I hope it'll make it a bit more than your weekend, given you're just going to sit inside in the rain.
2: It's a birthday weekend, though. She can find a way. All right.
3: All right.
2: Can number seven, Sienna. Let's go.
3: Soft drink.
2: Oh, Sienna, I think you were thinking about the cash. You were thinking about the cash.
0: Yeah, we dangled the carrot.
3: No worries. You guys have a good weekend.
0: You too,
2: happy
0: mate.
2: Happy birthday,
0: see
2: mate.
0: See you later. Happy birthday.
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6: G'day, another check in your Brizzy Roads as we kick off the weekend and almost the second week of the school holidays. Plenty of activity. A car and motorbike accident has the Centenary Highway closed, heading southbound through Springfield Lakes, northbound the right lane blocked as well. Got a breakdown the Gateway Motorway northbound through Rochdale, speeds down to 40 k's an hour, and heavy on the Bruce northbound from Dakabin up through Caboolture. For the Dolphins versus Roosters match this Friday, place a three or more leg same game multi, and if one leg fails, get a bonus bet back with Sportsbet. 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
27: Brisbane traffic.
28: G'day, still got the Centenary Highway closed southbound and northbound the right lane from the Logan Motorway to Springfield Parkway due to a car and motorbike incident earlier this afternoon. Heavy delays in the area as a result of that. Very slow on the Bruce northbound from Dakenham up through Burpengary and southbound through Caboolture heading down through North Lakes. The M1 down to the Goldies around a 20-25 minute delay. scorer, winner Dan Murphy's. 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
3: Afternoon, I'm Alana Riley. Well, a woman's body has been found in a unit block bin near a complex in Brisbane. Police say they're looking into the circumstances of the death after the discovery at Kangaroo Point earlier today. Thousands of Queensland child safety and youth justice workers have walked off the job this arvo. A strike is wrapping up as we speak as pay talks between the union and state government stall. A third child has been identified over his link to the alleged assault of a security guard at a Gold Coast shopping centre on Tuesday. Police say the 13-year-old boy was not directly involved in the assault, but is accused of publishing footage of the alleged offence. Making other headlines, there was court today for a man who allegedly tried to run from police at Upper Mount Gravatt after being caught with a 700-gram bag of meth. And Brisbane residents are urged to throw in their two cents on what the Victoria Park Olympic precinct will look like. Community consultation closing on Sunday. In Kiss Celeb News, Macklemore to hit the stage again. More in a sec.
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3: Less than 2 weeks after he was kicked off Ed Sheeran's tour, Macklemore's announced he'll be heading back on the road, headlining a series of live shows to raise money for Palestine. The rapper's locked in gigs across Europe next month, with US dates set to be added. Your sport check in a sec.
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3: The Dolphins are just one win away from their maiden NRL Grand Final, hoping for a victory tonight when they host the Roosters at Suncorp. While in the AFL, Chris Fagan isn't concerned about when he'll call time on his coaching career, saying he's only focused on helping steer the Lions to a historic three-peat in tomorrow's AFL Grand Final. Fags admits he doesn't know if he'll keep going or not after this season, after 10 years in the top job. The Kiss Cast is next.
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3: Mostly fine in Brizzy tonight, getting down to 16 degrees. Tomorrow, a morning shower or two, tops of 25. Right now, it is 21 degrees on Brisbane's Kiss 97.3.

0: It's Will and Woody. Hope you're having a wonderful drive home. Amy Shuck, it is fourth studio album, Soft Pop. 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We've been spinning World's Biggest Dick, and now it's kind of hot as well, so you guys can enjoy that. Did I say that? Did I say worlds?
1: The world.
2: The world's biggest dick.
1: I mean,
2: what's on your mind, Will?
1: Or your Europe, Google guys. History over there.
0: I'm in Europe, guys.
3: Can you hear it? Can you hear it? Can you hear it?
2: Okay, so we want to play with you, though, Amy Shuck. Beer or soft drink?
1: Okay.
2: Based on the sound of the can. I mean, you say you're a beer drinker?
1: Yes. I mean, it doesn't sound very ladylike, does it? But yeah.
2: Whatever. Yeah, sure. Whatever. You like a beer. Yeah. It's good stuff.
1: Yeah, exactly.
2: Soft drinks, though?
1: Yeah, I don't mind a DC.
2: Okay. All right. So you should be pretty good at this. Can I trust you to close your eyes?
1: Yes.
2: Okay. Here's your first can.
1: I'm going to say beer.
2: Correct. Well done. Great work. Okay. We're on the board. Was that nice. were you confident there?
1: Kind of, yeah.
2: Okay.
4: Number two.
0: Wow.
1: That sounds like a soft drink.
4: Here we go.
0: Wow. And this is where they all just start getting their tails up and getting a little bit competitive. She's locked in now, isn't she? Love it.
2: Got to move your fluffy cover. I've got a little bit of Coke on it.
4: All right.
2: Can number three, Amy Shuck.
1: That's a beer.
4: Three in a row. Here we go.
0: Good for you.
2: You don't have to say anything. I'm not trying to play mind games or anything, but do you think you know the difference? Like, if you had to describe what the difference is?
1: I feel like there's more brightness in the soft drink, and I feel like there's there's almost a bit more bass in the beer.
2: All right. Does this have brightness or bass, Amy Shuck?
1: I think that's a beer.
2: She's got four cans in a row, Australia.
0: Nice. Oh, very good.
1: Oh, five sauce. Wow. I'm going to eat you.
0: Contextually, everyone should know that five sauce got nine. So I think that's
1: Jesus.
0: What she's...
1: Probably.
2: Okay. Right. Number five.
1: I think that's a beer too, is it?
2: Five cans in a row.
0: Nice, right? Nice.
2: You know five sauce? Are you friendly?
1: Yeah, I know the guys.
2: This would be worthy of a text message, surely.
1: 100%. That's a soda pop.
0: Nice. Very good.
2: That's very good. Is it six? That's six cans in a row.
0: Six.
2: So you're equal with Joe Jonas at this point. I don't know if you're friendly with Joe.
1: You'll have to explain this when you say it to people, because it sounds like if they just tune in now that I'm just smashing beers. That's six in a row. Amy's done. She's crushing them.
2: Can number seven.
1: Oh, that one's got me a little bit. Oh, is that a beer?
2: And it comes to an end.
1: Oh, shit. I should have gone with my gut.
0: Overthought it.
2: You did. You overthought it.
1: Idiot.
2: Falling down. Five sauce. Still have it over you. Five sauce. What a shame.
0: She has added a great little element to the game, though. I love that idea of you've got to drink every can you get. Amy, it's great to see you. Congrats, man.
1: We're always
0: so proud of you. You do such a wonderful job.
1: Oh, you're my favourite, honestly. This has been fun.
2: Oh, you're our favourite.
0: Great to see you, mate.
1: Thank you, guys.
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7: G'day, still got the Centenary Highway closed southbound the northbound right lane block between the Logan Motorway, Springfield Parkway, Springfield Lakes due to a nasty car and motorbike accident earlier this afternoon. Multi-vehicle crash Elizabeth Ave southbound through Kippering, now minor delays. In a crash Kingsford Smith Drive eastbound through Hamilton. Traffic's back to Brecky Creek Road, Newstead. 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
2: Hi, it's Sally Pearson. Geelong has sent a warning message to the rest of the AFLW, recording its sixth win in a row with a 36-point win over Hawthorn. Tonight it's a blockbuster between ladder leaders Melbourne and third-placed North Melbourne. NRLW finals continue this weekend with minor premiers the Roosters coming up against the Raiders tomorrow. The Titans meet with the Broncos in a Queensland derby on Sunday, and Wallaroos lock Michaela Leonard is set to become the first Australian woman to reach 50 tests when they take on Scotland on Sunday.
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0: Yeah, it's Will and Woody. Hope you're having a wonderful drive home. If you're just joining us, yes, the new Apple CEO, John Ternus, turned down for what? He is in charge of Apple. First day, writes a tweet. One word, share price goes up $2 billion. Incredible. He just wrote the word hello. Don't make any decisions, Turndog. Just keep tweeting, yeah. Baby. That's all you got to worry about. No, seriously, they do have to worry about how they're going to confront AI because they've got no AI. Everyone's doing
1: don't
0: it.
1: They?
0: Are they going to get on the train? No. So it's a huge. He is in charge of the biggest tech company in the world at potentially the most volatile time to be in charge of the biggest tech company. Like it's
1: look
0: a crazy
1: all.
0: Time to
1: We're
0: be alive.
1: All in there with their apples, though, so you know they're still doing all right.
0: Well, they're
1: still
0: making the hardware, right. But will they get left behind? Who knows? Anyway, okay. That's to one side. I'm super impressed by the one word. Tweet, one word text. Woods, you and I are going to flip a coin right now.
1: Yeah.
0: One of us gets to write a one word text to anyone in the other's phone based on who wins the toy, the toy toss. All right, so what would you like?
1: Toss away, my friend.
0: What would you like?
1: Tails never fails. I'm obviously going to go with Tails. So if I get Tails, I'm running a text off your phone.
0: Heads.
1: Oh, great. Great. Well, let's just have a quick chat.
0: Okay.
1: Really quick. Hey, hang on. Do you get away from me, button pusher Tom?
0: Oh, who's off limits?
1: Well, I'm not going to name names
0: because
1: then it gets more like then, as soon as I say, it, then it's like ooh. Let's just we're mates.
0: X is off limits.
1: Oh, that's a good one. Yeah, X is off limits.
0: What counts as an X?
1: Anyone I've dated.
0: Well,
1: don't.
0: Well, it's just this. Is your phone bricked?
1: Yes.
0: Can I still access messages?
1: Yeah, you can text. You can't WhatsApp. Oh, I think you can make. I'm not sure if you can find my contacts.
2: What?
1: I'm not sure. Can you brick?
0: I've found the person I want to find.
1: Okay. Who will name it? Say it.
0: Your father-in-law.
1: Terry. Why are you texting Terry?
0: Well, because he's got the same surname as your wife.
1: Yeah.
0: And you might have confused him in the contact list.
1: Oh, no. What do you. No.
0: So I've texted your father-in-law.
1: Oh, no. No. What did you do?
0: With a word that rhymes with corny.
1: No.
0: Question mark.
2: Oh my god. Oh my god.
1: No.
2: Oh
1: my god. You sent that?
2: Oh my god.
1: No. Oh. No. No. No. Why? It's my father-in-law.
0: No.
1: No.
0: And no. See if he gets back to us.
1: Yeah, that probably breaks the rules, doesn't it? So I've just got to wait until he responds.
0: What's your relationship like with Terry at the moment?
1: Like good, like fine, but like yeah. You don't want to be as no father wants to be thinking that that message was either well, firstly sent to him or sent to his daughter. He's not gonna like that's. I hope he's listening though. That's my only out here. That's my only out. Jerry, if you're listening, you know what's happened. I'm not asking you that question seriously.
0: I don't know who I feel most sorry for. You, Mim, or Terry.
1: I go home to that.
0: So really,
1: I go home to that.
0: Cleaned you all up. One shot.
1: Great work.
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10: 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Grand final eve for the Lions in Melbourne, plus the Dolphins must win clash tonight. Child safety staff on strike and the unpopular way councils are fining drivers. 7 News at 6.
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28: Brisbane traffic.
29: G'day, got a truck and pedestrian incident on the Gateway Motorway. It's closed southbound at the Bicentennial Road exit through Boondall. Diversions are in place. So traffic's back to Deegan. Still got the Centenary Highway closed off southbound between the Logan Motorway and Springfield Parkway after a car and motorbike accident and a multi-vehicle crash wrapping up Elizabeth Ave southbound through Kippering. 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It's Travis and that's your KISS traffic.
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32: Evening, I'm Alana Riley. Well, police have descended on a unit complex in Kangaroo Point this afternoon after a body was discovered in a bin. It's unclear how the person died, with reports a garbage collector was the one to make the grim discovery before midday. Up north, residents in the town of Lowmead are being told it's still not safe to return to Clarkie's Petrolhead Paradise. It comes as a dangerous bushfire has burned through 200 hectares of land in central Queensland. There's just over a week until the emblem for the Brisbane Brisbane Olympic and Paralympic Games is unveiled, with organisers doing it piece by piece. The first bit will be unveiled on Tuesday with the help of Ian Thorpe and Grant Patterson. Making other headlines, an alleged trading card thief has been found hiding in a bedroom at a home in Logan and is now facing a string of charges. And an RBT blitz in Brizzy South has caught 23 drink drivers over just a two-day period. In the latest on celebs from Smallsy's Hot Minute, Taylor's new music, details in a sec.
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32: Taylor Swift is all praise for hubby Travis Kelce and her new music, which is out today. Her song Cleveland is all about the NFL star and his hometown. In the song, the pop star says he is the love of her life, in a direct jab at haters who question why he's with her. Your sport check in a sec.
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32: Caxton Street is a sea of red and gold this evening as the Dolphins gear up to host the Roosters at Suncorp in a preliminary final. A march to the stadium will get underway in about half an hour. This fan tells Seven he's hoping the Finns make history.
2: Finns up, grand final, here we come.
32: While up north, a huge crowd is expected in Townsville this evening with the Socceroos taking on Brazil in the first of two international friendlies. The Kiss Cast is next.
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32: Mostly clear skies for Brisbane tonight, getting down to 16 degrees. Tomorrow, a morning shower or two and top of 25. Right now, it is 19 degrees on Brisbane's Kiss 97.3.
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8: 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It's Taylor Swift. I'm so excited you can finally hear my new song, Patient Zero. I hope you like it.
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2: Good evening and check out those roads for your Friday run home. There's been a southbound crash on the gateway near Bicentennial Road which has lanes reduced. Expect heavy delays on the approach there. Avoid the area if you can. Riverside Expressway is struggling into the city this evening. Pacific Motorway, a crawl inbound through Tarragindi and the M1 car park north and southbound through Slacks Creek. Donut King's Pawsome new donut range is available in store now to celebrate Paw Patrol, the dino movie in cinemas. Hurry, try them all at Donut King before they go extinct. The Kiss cast, sunny skies with a mild 23 degrees tomorrow. That's Kiss traffic and weather together.
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2: Good evening. There's been a southbound crash on the gateway near Bicentennial Road, which has lanes reduced. Expect heavy delays on the approach there. Avoid the area if you can. 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
21: Evening, I'm Alana Riley. Well, investigations are underway at a unit complex in Kangaroo Point where a body was discovered in a bin. It was reportedly a garbage collector who made the grim discovery just before midday. It's unclear at this stage how the person died. Down south, Lions star Lachie Neale has gotten a frosty welcome from some AFL fans at today's grand final parade in Melbourne, copping boos from the crowd. It's after he was cleared for a striking ban, freeing him up for tomorrow's decider.
23: Never really sure how these things are going to go, but very happy that it's gone my way.
21: On Fox there, making other headlines, police are looking into a string of attempted break-ins around Brisbane's northwest this morning with a number of properties targeted at Everton Park. A man's been charged, allegedly caught with a 700-gram bag of meth after police were called to reports of a suspicious car at Upper Mount Gravatt. And in celeb news, Hollywood star sells up. Details in a sec.
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21: Angelina Jolie's finally sold her sprawling LA estate for nearly $25 million, but that's $5 million less than her initial ask. The Oscar winner bought the historic mansion in the wake of her split from Brad Pitt. Your sport check in a sec.
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21: Dolphin fans are painting the town red with Caxton Street packed out ahead of tonight's preliminary final against the Roosters at Suncorp. Club CEO Terry Reader tells Nine it's surreal that they're here just 4 years after an NRL debut.
26: There's a lot to be excited about and a lot to be proud of. The boys haven't got here by accident.
21: The Dolphins have added Jake Avarillo to the bench just 90 minutes before kickoff with Felice Kaufusi dropping out. And it's a quick turnaround for the Bullets in the NBL tonight, who host the Illawarra Hawks at the Entertainment Centre just 3 days after their round one win. The Kiss Cast is next.
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21: Mostly clear skies and getting down to 16 degrees in Brizzy tonight. Tomorrow, a shower or two and a top of 25. Right now, it is 19 degrees on Brisbane's Kiss 97.3.
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27: 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I'm so excited you can finally hear my new song, Patient Zero. I hope you like it.
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2: 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You might be wondering, why are you going to Baralabar? 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And then we're going to your hometown and we're going to see the sights, which I believe is a bowls club.
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2: 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Well, that's where Corey grew up. And then we're going to your hometown and we're going to see the sights, which I believe is a bowls club.
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0: pick-ons you've ever been to. 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
1: If you can tell the difference between beer or soft drink based on the sound of the can opening, then now is the time to call us on 13 1065, because can you hear it?
2: Can you hear it?
3: Kelly, the great news for you is if you get 16 cans in a row, you will win $10,000.
4: Beautiful.
3: Beautiful. All right, here's can one, Kel.
4: Okay. Soft drink.
3: Oh, sorry, Kel.
1: No, Kelly.
3: Oh,
1: never going to be a soft drink, Kelly. What are you doing tonight, Kel? What are you doing? Oh, no, come on. I actually want to hear from Kelly. What's she doing tonight?
3: Sorry, Kelly, we lost you.
1: You cut out there, Kelly. What are you doing tonight?
4: Not sure yet. Not celebrating.
1: That's... Oh, Kelly.
3: We lost you again, Kelly. I'm not sure what's happening there with the line. Let's go to Naomi here. Hi, Naomi.
1: That's stiff.
5: Hello, how are you?
1: We love you, Kelly. Can we send Kelly something?
3: We can send her
1: a... We'll send her a can here at Stubby Holder.
3: That kind of rubs it in. She didn't get one can. And then we're going to send her a can.
1: It's encouragement. Go and practice.
3: True.
1: Go and practice.
3: Sorry, Naomi.
5: No,
3: you want your first can?
5: Yep. Yeah, right. Let's
3: do it. Yeah, let's do it.
5: Beer.
3: Oh, Naomi, no. No.
1: Clearly a softie.
3: Gone.
1: What are you doing tonight, Naomi? Anything fun on the weekend?
5: Yeah.
3: No. Going home. No.
1: If they start with no, you're going to get faded out. Are you going to get faded? Good on you, Naomi. Nice to speak to you.
3: Why is no one having fun tonight? It's Friday. Everyone should have fun on a... Anyway, let's go to Maddie.
1: Times
3: here.
1: Are tough. Because you lose.
3: Yeah, that's... But you can have fun without spending money. Trust me. I'm the biggest tight ass there is, and I have a lot of fun. Hello, Maddie. How are you?
6: Hi, good. How are you?
3: What are you doing there?
6: Just got home with my baby. Sorry.
3: Is that your baby passing wind, Maddie?
1: What was that
6: noise? No, it's car driving past.
3: Oh, car drove past. Okay.
1: Didn't sound like a car.
3: Must have backfired.
6: I'm just nervous to get the guesses right.
1: Sorry, did you fart live on air then, Maddie?
6: Yeah.
3: Oh, Maddie.
1: It was.
3: It's so fine. And no judgment here, Maddie.
1: I swear, I thought it was. I was like, wow, she's come on air. Within the first 3 seconds. I'm going to ask our audio producer, Mark the Man,
6: to make sure you give me the answers.
1: Mark, can you see if you can get that for me? That was, I'm going to have to hear that again. That was, really was unbelievable start to a phone call. I don't think that's ever happened before. Just good for you, Maddie. All
3: better
1: right.
3: Better out than in, Maddie. I hope you're feeling calmer now.
1: Annalise can't believe it. She's an absolute... She was a wild... It really snuck through. I'm sorry I came back. I hope I didn't embarrass you. I'm sure a lot of people in their cars didn't.
3: That was a car.
6: Yeah, no, trust me, they're all cars.
1: Yeah, no worries, Maddie.
3: Yeah, they're always cars.
1: Sure.
3: I have the same rule at my house at home with my wife. Well, the car's going past. Maddie, can't number one. Let's go.
6: Beer.
3: Yes, here we go, Mads.
1: Oh, there we are. Again.
3: Hello.
1: There
3: Merry
1: she
3: Christmas.
1: Is.
3: Maddie, what did you have for lunch?
1: Stop it, Maddie.
6: Are you guys hearing something that I'm not?
3: Maddie, we must be. How are you holding your phone and where are you holding it?
6: Next to my ear. I'm sitting next to my car.
3: Okay. Okay.
1: Something's happening there, Maddie. It does sound like you are. If you're farting into the phone and then denying it, this is the best thing that's happened to the show.
6: It's entertaining.
1: Definitely.
3: We're loving it. Keep it up, Maddie. Keep it up. Okay, can number two, Maddie. Here we go.
6: Beer.
1: Bad luck,
3: sorry,
1: Maddie.
3: Mads.
1: Bad luck, Maddie.
3: I tell you what though, if you can make that noise again, I'll give you a $100 jockey voucher.
6: I don't even know what the noise was.
1: Yeah, that's so funny. Okay, so Maddie, stay on the line. I've actually got audio of it, so you can hear it. This is what we were hearing.
3: Hello, Maddie. How are you?
6: Hi. Good. How are you?
3: What are you doing there?
6: Just got home with my baby. Sorry.
3: Is that your baby passing wind, Maddie?
1: What was that?
6: Did you
1: hear that? Did you hear that, Maddie?
3: My car drove fast.
1: Did you hear that, Maddie?
3: Maddie?
6: Yeah, I heard it.
3: What do you think it is?
6: I don't know. I think it was the car.
3: Yeah, strange car.
1: Just doesn't sound like that, does it?
0: A up late or up early? It's Will and Woody keeping you up.
2: It's Kiss.
7: Kiss. Kiss. Have you heard? Smallsy's now on Kiss. I know you
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12: Kiss. Me not working hard. Yeah, right. Picture that with a Kodak. Or better yet, go to town.

0: spit on me.
1: I spit on you?
0: Ah! Yeah.
2: Wow, what do we think, Maxie?
3: Was that great?
0: Yeah.
2: Would you guys like one of those stuffed toys over there?
0: Yeah, I'm the dog.
2: Okay, let's
0: go. I want a dog too.
1: Yeah, okay, well stand back, girls, because all dads need to do here is get one in the hoop. Oh, I didn't quite get it. And, oh. Not a problem, not a problem. We're just warming up. Oh, oh. Puppy dog! Who's getting a puppy dog?
4: Don't worry, we're going to get one. Don't you worry. We're going to get one.
0: Daddy.
1: We're going again, we're going again, we're going again. We're going again. Hey, we're not going to leave here without that dog, all right?
4: Looks like he's trying for you now.
1: Oh! Oh.
4: Don't worry. Yeah? Don't worry, we're going to get one.
0: We have one more, Daddy.
1: And there it is.
3: And there it is! And there it is!
4: Oh, he got it.
1: Your daddy. He's done it again. It feels good. It feels good to be the better dad. But the pressure was on. I promised my daughter she would meet Batman and drive the Batmobile.
0: But when Batman is here, yep, and eats with me, I'll be hungry.
1: You'll be hungry if Batman eats with you?
0: Yeah.
1: I don't think we'll be eating with Batman.
3: Will our daughters finally meet their hero, or does Woody have some serious explaining to do?
1: She was in bed crying because she wasn't sure if Batman was going to say that he loved her back.
0: Where is he?
1: Oh my gosh.
0: It's Batman.
3: Hi, Batman.
0: Hi.
5: What was your name, sweetie?
0: Maxie.
5: Your name is Maxie?
0: My name is Remy.
5: Nice to meet you, Remy.
1: You want to go in the Batmobile?
0: Yeah.
1: Okay.
4: Oh my gosh.
1: See you, Batman.
0: I think Batman is my friend now. He said, I'm a part of a crew and he loves me. He loves me and I didn't realise.
4: All right, here we are at the junior driving school. Woodrow, Bethany, loser, has to go on the big roller coaster. So to drive, press your foot on that pedal there.
1: Are you ready?
0: Yeah.
1: We're in a race against Max.
0: Max is our friend.
1: Of course Max is our friend. We're just having a friendly race. The key is we'll never hit the brakes.
4: You're going to eat our rubber. Let's do this thing.
3: Let's go, Maxie.
4: Put your foot down, nothing. You've got to keep your foot down.
1: Cheating, cheating.
0: You have to be our friend, okay?
4: That's it, Maxie.
0: I am
4: going
0: to meet you.
1: Okay, should we go left?
4: Oh, they've gone the wrong way.
1: Whoa.
4: They went the wrong way.
1: Right, turn left, turn left, turn left.
4: Quick, let's go.
1: I think it was a draw.
4: Might mean that both daddies have to go on the roller coaster.
1: And we did go on that roller coaster. And I was holding a GoPro for the audio. That GoPro has gone missing. And I know what's going to happen here. A lot of fingers are going to be pointed at me because I was the last one seen with the GoPro.
3: Might lose our jobs.
1: And I would just like to say, interesting time to bring that up. I would just like to say that I don't think I was the one responsible for the GoPro. So I'm willing to point my finger at Annalise.
6: Oh, whoa.
1: And again, we just don't know. Sorry, guys, we can't play the audio. The roller coaster was horrific, though. We sat backwards, no hands.
3: Unbelievable package, by the way, from Mark the Man Daniel. 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It's Will and Woody.
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0: what happens after midnight, except these two. It's Will and Woody keeping you up.
1: Here's Freedom Fridays.
2: They may take our lives, but they'll never take your
3: I think Madge is a hop, skip, and a jump away from another word. And I don't think that's it. I don't think she went with that.
1: I don't know who wrote this, but apparently, so it's Madonna Ciccione.
4: Not sure how it's pronounced, but yeah, that's her last name. Her full name is Madonna Ciccone. Louise Veronica Ciccione.
1: Ciccone. What is it, sir?
3: Well, in Italian, it works the other way. So the double C's are hard C's and the singular C's are soft C's.
1: So Ciccione.
3: Ciccone.
1: Ciccone. Madonna Ciccone. God, why'd she drop that? That's good. It's Ciccone. Anyway, it's Freedom Fridays.
3: Better than Madge, I tell you that.
1: I thought people called her Madge.
3: What's that? No.
1: I thought she got that a bit. Anyway, Freedom Fridays, we pitch a lot of ideas on this radio
3: I think it's
1: show.
3: Midge. Hang on.
1: It's
3: I'm going to have
1: Midge.
3: To look this up.
1: It's not. Hang on. Don't look it up. You thinking what I'm thinking?
3: What are you thinking?
1: 131065.
3: It's Madge. It's Madge.
1: Ah, it's over. Anyway, we pitch a lot of ideas. Thank you. That's a win to me.
3: Well
1: Sorry,
3: done.
1: I should have celebrated more.
3: Oh, I thought it was Midge.
1: You're wrong.
3: Sounds like an insect, doesn't it? You know,
1: yeah, you're thinking of a midgey, which is when they bite you. Horrific.
3: Yeah.
1: Anyway, we pitch radio ideas to our producers. They're the ones that choose what goes on the radio show. They reject a lot of ideas, so we get a chance every Friday to re-pitch an idea.
3: Mm.
1: Do you have one, Will?
3: I do.
1: Far away.
3: So I, one of the things, you know this about me, but I it's now getting to the point that I think that I borderline shouldn't be doing this publicly. Uh-huh. So I've got, I'm colorblind.
1: Yes.
3: Right?
1: Yes.
3: Yeah. Which is very common. It's
1: really,
3: like 60% of men, particularly because, you know, I don't want to get too nerdy here, but it's X-linked recessive. So it largely expresses in men.
1: Yeah, yeah.
3: So
1: it's really funny watching Will try and pick bananas.
3: Well,
1: it's
3: this
1: my
3: is
1: favorite
3: what, this
1: thing
3: is
1: in
3: what
1: the world.
3: I was going to say.
1: Oh, yeah, great.
3: I can't. I cannot pick bananas.
1: Like,
3: I actually can't. It is kryptonite for me because I'm red, green, colorblind. Yeah. The shades of yellow and green, it's all the same color. Like literally. So Sam will say to me, can you get some bananas? And I will, because this happened last week. She was like, get some bananas. And I was like, okay, this time I'm actually really going to concentrate and I'm going to get some good ones.
1: Yeah.
3: And because I'm sick of asking people in the store, because I have to go to them, is that yellow? And they look at me like I'm insane.
1: And you bend over and you go.
3: I've got to get as close
1: right
3: as I can.
1: It. It's so good to watch.
3: It's horrible.
1: The amount of green bananas I've picked for you, like the dark green bananas. I'm like, yeah, mate, that is good to go. That is cherry ripe. Get a whole bunch.
3: And you only know when you crack it and the skin is like painted on.
1: Yeah.
3: Anyway.
5: Well, surely there's an app for that.
1: Oh.
3: What?
5: Like that you put your camera in front of the banana and it'll show it in a different.
3: Maybe.
5: Color profile.
3: It just seems like I just look.
1: That'd be cool.
3: It seems like a little bit too much effort. But anyway,
1: what do you want to do? What's your idea?
3: I was just thinking, like, if there are other things that other people who are functioning adults in society are so bad at that they don't think they should be allowed to do it anymore.
1: Oh yeah.
3: Like, what are you so bad at that you're like, I just don't think I should do that because I'm that bad.
1: Yeah.
3: Like my partner Sam can't turn left. Oh, sorry, she doesn't know her left. She's not Zoolander. She's not Zoolander.
1: She's not Namby Turner.
3: she does not know left from right. Like she does not. It doesn't matter how many times I've been over it with her. It doesn't matter how many times she holds up the L's in front of her.
1: Can't do it.
3: If we're in a car and I say to her turn left, she cannot do it.
1: Overthinks
3: I
1: it.
3: I have to point to which directions she's going to go. I don't think she should ever take directions.
1: My wife should never be allowed to put a load of washing on, ever.
3: Is she that bad at it, though? Like, I'm talking about, like, you've got to be awful at it.
1: She loses a sock every time. Like, how can you be so consistent at losing a sock?
3: That's a big...
1: So that is just a ban. You should be banned from all grocery shopping, though, as well.
3: I've been banned. You know I have been.
1: Yeah, good.
3: I've been banned from supermarkets.
1: Good. I should be banned. I think from recipes I should be banned.
3: Yeah. You should be banned from anything in the kitchen.
1: I once tried to make, when I lived in a share house, we'd rotate the cooking. Mm. I made my share house, I called it a sous-fry, which was a stir-fry sushi, which meant that I put sushi in an oven. Like I bought sushi from a store and put it in an oven with a pre-made stir-fry that I got from the butcher. And I was like, this is genius. Stir-fry and sushi in one. Amazing.
3: Mm.
1: Anyway, everyone behind my back threw it in the bin.
3: Yes.
1: I didn't know that.
3: You should be banned from driving, I think.
1: That's a fair point. If Vic Rose
3: you
1: is
3: are
1: listed,
3: a
1: like,
3: really bad driver.
1: And if the authorities are listening,
3: like,
1: the artist
3: really,
1: doing that,
3: really bad.
1: Yeah,
3: there's a number of times I've been in the car with you and I've feared for my life.
1: Annalise, you want to talk about Will's driving?
4: Yeah, I want
6: to pipe in a little bit. You should be banned from driving, Will.
3: You reckon?
6: Yeah, after you got back from Europe, you've been.
3: Well, I was driving on the right side of the road.
6: Wrong side of the road.
1: That's a flag. That's a real red flag.
3: Confidently, I was driving the right side of the road.
4: Also on Dadventure, you got lost coming out of the hotel car park.
6: Twice.
1: Yeah.
6: Twice.
1: Yeah, boom. Look at that, mate. Look at that. Don't take a shot at the king.
3: Well, there's going to. Are you the king?
1: I'm the king. I like this. 131065 is the number. Is there something you are so bad at? Or you can dob someone in. That's fun. Is there something that someone you know or you are so bad at that you should be banned from it?
3: Like just take yourself out of the game.
1: Yeah.
3: Just put your hand up and go, I can't do that. And I don't know why I keep trying to do that. It never goes well for me.
1: Yep. Drinking for me at the moment.
3: Oh, that might get
1: not good at it.
3: That might get a bit serious.
1: Not good at it.
3: We'll take your calls up next. 131065, Will and Woody.
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1: It's Freedom Fridays.
2: They may take our lives, but they'll never take our freedom.
1: Okay, so every Friday we get 10 minutes to do whatever we want to do on the show without the producers telling us whether it's good, bad, whatever it is. Yeah. Today, I want to know, 131065, my idea that didn't get in the show is, what are you so bad at? You just think you shouldn't be allowed to do it. And this is a full honesty session. Yep. Just, it doesn't necessarily need to be out and about, like in society. But this is just an honesty session. What you shouldn't, you know, there might even be something that you do at home that you're like, I just shouldn't do that anymore.
3: Yeah, that's fair. It's good to cleanse your system and also just move forward with your life. There's so many other things you're good at. I'll throw one in the ring for myself. I just shouldn't be allowed ever to book anything.
1: Yeah,
3: ever.
1: No, you're bad. Didn't you have a date night recently with Mim where you booked like wrong night, wrong hotel room, wrong restaurant? You got the trifecta?
3: No, we rocked up to an experience, a sensory experience, and they were confused as to why the booking wasn't in the system. And then they found us because I'd booked it for 11 a.m. that day.
1: And you, Mim's the same though, right? Like yeah, she's so done this with flights.
3: We've got a problem with booking thing. We've rocked up to the airport before, and they've like. Your flight left a month ago.
1: great. Kids. That's crazy.
3: No, it's mental. Sometimes, honestly, my 3-year-old is in charge of the plans. She has to be. She's like, she's the only one who can figure it out. Get online, love.
1: Yeah, you're also not only, I think you should be banned from booking things, you should be banned from ordering things as well.
3: Yeah, I do stuff that
1: you
3: up
1: make
3: a lot.
1: Really yeah. bad purchases.
3: Oh, yeah.
1: Online.
3: Yeah.
1: You
3: yeah.
1: make awful purchases.
3: Recently.
1: In restaurants. One time I went to a restaurant with you and you ordered half a loaf of sourdough and half a dozen oysters. The worst oyster order I've ever seen
3: all
1: in my
3: I
1: life.
3: I could have on the menu.
1: The worst order ever. But they were like, sir, please, just help, please, get something.
3: No,
1: this
3: I know.
1: Is pathetic. The chef nearly turned it away.
3: Yeah, well, the chef should have better options on his menu. Sorry.
1: Wow.
3: I'm sorry, but if someone has issues with dairy, gluten, onion and garlic, you should be able to allow for that. Let's go to Armana here.
1: It's the shittest dinner I've ever seen.
3: It's always bad, mate. It's always bad.
1: Armana.
3: Yeah.
1: Smearing the oyster on your bread.
3: You've got a suggestion for Will. Talk to me, Armana. What do you want to suggest?
1: Oh, yes. Armana, sorry. I should give everyone context. The thing I should be banned from doing is picking bananas. I literally, I can't do it. I'm colorblind. Yeah. Green and yellow bananas, I literally cannot tell the difference.
3: If you see a man with his nose like in the bananas, that's Will.
1: I brought home a bunch of bananas that could have been a bunch of limes like last week. It was crazy.
3: Amana, what's your suggestion to Will?
4: Okay, my suggestion is take a photo, upload it to ChatGPT, and just mention to ChatGPT you are colorblind. Can you tell me if this is yellow or green?
1: Nice, Amana. Thank you. That's really good.
3: AI.
1: You know I'm off the AI. I'm off the AI.
3: Well, get on it, mate.
1: I'm not helping the apocalypse on its way. I'm not doing it. I'm not doing it.
3: The apocalypse is coming anyway. You may as well live
1: a convenient life. Can I just say, I think producer analysts should be banned from taking photos publicly.
5: Sorry?
1: It's always just such an ordeal. You never get the right one.
5: No, I do.
1: We always end up taking 25.
3: You took a photo at Abbey Road walking the wrong way.
5: Yeah, but that was one photo. That was one time. And that looked amazing.
1: I think you should be banned from that sort of level of sightseeing as well.
5: Okay.
1: It's just too much.
3: Okay.
1: It's too much.
5: Yeah, it is a lot.
1: It's a lot.
5: It's pretty full on. But I'm
1: Let's go to Paul.
5: To
1: Let's
5: okay.
1: go to Paul.
3: I'm willing to improve as Will cuts you up. Paul, this is your wife. What should she be banned from?
6: Oh, yeah, my wife should be banned from replacing the toilet roll because she always puts it on backwards.
3: Oh, okay, so which way is the right way for you? Under or over?
6: No. The over, not under.
3: I prefer under.
1: I prefer under as well. I'm an under guy.
3: Paul, you get more leverage. You get more leverage.
1: Now, guys, let's not fall into a classic trope of a commercial radio topic that has been done.
3: Good
1: on you,
3: Paulie.
1: Fair enough, Paulie. That is a pain in the ass, though. That does suck.
3: It'd be annoying if you and your partner had differing views on over or under. That's almost a... Got to get two toilets.
1: Got to sort that out.
3: Let's go to Megan here, 131065. Megan, this is a confession. You think you should be banned from something because you're so bad at it.
7: Yeah, so there's a confession that I'm very bad in dancing and also singing, so I should definitely be banned from both.
3: Interesting. So,
1: I would love a banning. Like, I would love a dance band that was just understood. So, you know when you get to it, because I'm an awful dancer.
3: You are.
1: It's and you get to a place and everyone's like, let's go dancing. I would just love like a little card or something that was just like, I'm exempt.
3: Yeah.
1: You can't guilt trip me. You can't make me feel bad for not dancing. I'm so happy not dancing.
3: And you're weird to dance.
1: Just leave me alone.
3: Yeah, totally. Well, what happens there? Because you kind of go for some stuff and...
1: No, I haven't gone for a move in since I had kids, I reckon. 5 years ago, I reckon I would have gone for a move. And that's, you know, probably the night that we conceived Max, I reckon. I was like, I just need to move on to the next chapter of my life. I
3: can't believe anything was conceived after you danced because that...
1: She didn't say it.
3: That is
1: no,
3: a
1: No, she didn't say it.
3: But you went for some moves at Club 237 in Townsville. And what's going on there?
1: No, well, I told you, I don't want to go down there. Now, Megan, the other thing that you said that you... What did I go for? Did I try the sprinkler? Did I? I like the sprinkler.
3: Yeah, you did go for the sprinkler.
1: Megan. Megan.
7: Yeah.
1: What? So the singing's that bad?
7: It's horrible.
1: Okay, can we?
7: Not only the singing is bad, I can't remember the lyrics either. So.
1: Megan, can we? Yeah. Can we get a bit of a sample?
7: Yeah. No.
3: Please. Megan, say this is your send-off. Megan, this can be your final
1: send-off. Yeah, final song.
3: I reckon after this, we'll never sing
1: song.
3: Again.
1: No. And you can say, look, I've agreed with the radio station.
7: Glass or anything in your studio,
1: Megan, I'll give you... Megan, are you giving something to Dad for Father's Day? No, not currently. I'll give you a $100 jockey voucher to spend on Dad or your partner or whatever it is if you give us a bit of your singing.
7: But I can't even remember lyrics.
1: Okay, what song do you know?
7: That's the thing. I don't know even the lyrics.
1: Right, so what's the most well-known song we could play at Button Pusher, Tommy?
7: Adults. I know Adults song. I'm listening to them constantly, but I don't remember any lyrics.
3: Adele.
7: Yeah.
1: Okay. Oh, yes. Okay. I mean, gee whiz. Oh. You've really degree of difficulty 10.
3: We're gonna play.
1: I like it though. Got to shoot for the moon, Megan.
3: Someone like you is that like? Oh. Here you go, God. Megan. Join in. Join in.
7: No, I can't. It's just so bad.
1: You just can't even get into it. You can't even start.
7: No, I can't even. Megan. Yes.
1: We're not going to go to the traffic until I hear a bar from you.
7: Okay. Just go to the table turning.
3: The what's that? Table turning? What's turning of tables?
7: Yeah, that one in the adult.
3: Okay. Here it is.
7: Oh my god.
1: You were so close. You tried.
3: What about like Twinkle Little Star? What do we say that one? Let's go. Like Twinkle.
7: Okay, that's what I know.
3: Go.
7: Twinkle. Okay, it's not bad, guys.
1: Okay, here we go.
3: Go on, here
7: twinkle,
3: we go.
7: Twinkle Little Star. I don't know the rest.
1: Absolute basket case.
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5: Good morning, Alana McIntyre here with the latest. The Pope is warning the world about the growth of artificial intelligence. Without naming leaders, the Pontiff has sounded the alarm over losing our humanity to technology during his address at the UNESCO headquarters in Paris.
6: We are witnessing new forms of isolation, material and spiritual poverty, and abandonment. Communication has become much faster, but not necessarily more truthful.
5: It comes as Donald Trump wraps up his time with the Chinese president in the US, the pair speaking about the war in Iran and artificial AI. Another meeting is planned within the next month between reps from both countries. Flu cases have been surging over the last 2 weeks in Australia, and the Centre for Disease Control's warning the country may not have passed its peak yet. Experts believe the delayed surge could be due to waning immunity and the cold snaps we had back in July, which kept more people inside. A man is yet to be formally identified after being found dead on a road in Melbourne. He was discovered at an intersection in Rosebud by motorists on the Mornington Peninsula just after midnight. No sanction has been decided after Manchester City were found guilty of all but one of 115 Premier League charges, and Ed Sheeran's shows in Massachusetts have been cancelled, not because of Macklemore, but due to severe weather.
7: On October 7, every banana is a gym pass and gets you free entry into select gyms across Australia. So grab a banana, grab a mate, and make your body sing.
5: In entertainment, Taylor Swift has taken the guessing game out of her new track, Patient Zero. The singer says she wrote it after one of her friends had been reached out to by the new girlfriend of an ex of hers, asking for guidance on whether she'd had the same experiences.
8: Men, Movember wants you to know prostate checks start with a blood test. No fingers anywhere. Speak to your doctor at 50 or 45 if you have family history.
5: In NRL, the Roosters are through to the grand final after defeating the Dolphins in Brisbane 36-20. A proud Daily Cherry Evans telling Nine they aren't finished yet.
18: It's special. There's absolutely no doubt about it. It's very special. But look, I'll be honest. I'm so proud to be a part of this great club and this great team, but you ask anyone and there's still more work to be done.
5: The Chooks will meet the winner of tomorrow's game between the Panthers and the Knights. Meantime, as the Lions and Dockers prepare to do battle in the AFL Grand Final today at the MCG, former Dockers captain Peter Bell has criticised the outcome for Lachie Neal.
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5: Looking a little cloudy today with a chance of a shower this morning, a top of 25 degrees this afternoon. Beautiful blue skies tomorrow, warming up for a top of 28, then wet again on Monday.

0: You're on Kiss for your Saturday morning with Ben and Liam. Liam, a bit of a worry. My mum got scammed.
1: Your mum got scammed?
0: Got scammed.
1: Badly?
0: Not too bad.
1: You got to be careful. You got to look after the mums. They got to be protected.
0: At all costs.
1: Absolutely.
0: She started to dabble in Facebook Marketplace.
1: Oh, yeah. Okay, yeah. So it's like one of those. It's like, yeah, just transfer us the $100 deposit.
0: Wasn't that one.
1: Okay.
0: Wasn't that one. There was a good exchange. And to be honest, it's borderline scammed. I think it's probably more just a bit of trickery. Because she saw on Marketplace these animal bells, like a cowbell. And there was four cowbells. It was quite sweet. She thought of me. She said, oh, because we've got the farm now. She said, oh, I thought these would be great one day on your stock. If you have, like, you know, sheep or cows, you pop a little bronze bell on them and you get that classic, you know, cowbell sound. Well, that's very
1: that
0: nice.
1: That classic sound we all know and love.
0: You know the sound of a cowbell?
1: Not really.
0: Really?
1: I mean, I've seen it in movies and stuff. I haven't spent much time regionally.
0: Right. I mean, you know, it's more of a... Yeah, if you drive in the country, you won't see cows with bells on them, but it is a thing in the movies, but it is a thing you can do. You can put bells in your livestock. Anyway, so she was thinking of me. She thought, I'm going to get those bells for Ben. I believe it was $20. And so she drove to the lady that was selling them, and then mum got there, knocked on the door. The lady answered the door. She said, oh, you hear the cowbells? Mum said, yep. And then she held out her hand as if they were like tiny magic beans. And they were little tiny...
1: Like cat, almost like, for cats.
0: Yeah, almost like for a doll. Like, they were like the size of a 5-cent piece. So they were little tiny...
1: Wouldn't even hear it on a cow.
0: Micro bells, wouldn't fit on a cow.
1: So she's taken a really close-up picture.
0: Yep. And to mum's eye,
1: yep,
0: they were perceived to be large bells because there was no measurements involved. So mum just saw them and thought, well, that's a general bell-sized bell. But it turns out they were tiny bells.
1: Did she still pay the $20?
0: Mum said she felt... Like she was in the moment, she had to exchange the money.
1: So probably some whole rort this woman's doing, selling tiny cowbells that look like big cowbells, and she's probably making an absolute killing off of
0: And it. I felt bad for mum because she was obviously upset because that was her first experience with Marketplace.
1: I think
0: she's been wrong straight away.
1: Yeah.
0: Yeah.
1: Someone literally stole an iPhone from the front of our living room one time.
0: Yes.
1: Yeah, we've all been burnt. We've all been burnt.
0: 13-1065, we want to know this morning. Mum got scammed. Mum got scammed. If your mum has been scammed, 13-1065 is our number.
1: Fick, your mum was scammed.
2: Oh, my mum's always scammed. So last week it was another Facebook Marketplace scam. So she found a tray of eggs on Marketplace from a lady who had, you know, chickens. And the lady said, yeah, well, you've got to pay me first and then you can come pick up the eggs. Oh. And mum rocked up to this house and the lady had absolutely no idea what she was talking about. There was no eggs. There was no chickens.
1: There wasn't even chickens.
2: Yeah.
1: probably that cowbell lady. Doing more Marketplace scam. Beck, what happened to your mum?
3: Oh, a couple of years ago, there was the whole text message scam going around.
1: Yeah.
3: Someone messaged my mum saying it was my sister. I've lost my phone. This is a friend's number. I need $1,600.
1: Oh, yeah. Yep. And look, I know people who get scammed, they always feel a bit silly after. I'm sure mum was like, why didn't I call the number? Why didn't I do this? Did I do that? But did she pay the $1,600?
3: She did. She sent it to this bank account. And, yeah, and asked my sister, you know, a few, like it would have been 4 weeks later, about the money, and my sister's like, what money?
1: Oh, man. It's such a specific amount of money as well.
0: Pretty ride or die, though, from your mum that your daughter would message her out of the blue, ask for $1,600, your mum would oblige, and then only check in 4 weeks later to see how it's going.
1: About that cash.
0: You all good?
1: Are we all good with that? We're going to get that back at some point? Or?
0: That's a shame, Beck.
1: Oh, wow. Karina, both of your parents got scammed. But because of the intro, can you please just focus on the mum element?
0: yeah.
1: Your mum got scammed.
4: Hi, guys. Yes, she did. My poor parents, both of them.
1: Mainly your mum.
0: Mainly your mum.
4: Yeah, mainly my mum. Let's go with that. Uh-huh. Look, yeah, these two call me if anything goes wrong with their computer. The one time they decided not to, a message had popped up that said, oh, there's something wrong with your computer. Microsoft needs direct access to your computer to fix it, and you have to pay $500.
0: Oh.
4: Do you think they called me to check? Oh, do you think this is okay? No, they didn't. They just went across and did it. And, of course, it was a scam. And so not only did they lose $500, we then had to buy a new computer and change all of their bank cards and banking details because people were in there rooting around.
0: The message says, we got Bill Gates sitting right here, okay? He's ready to fix your computer.
1: Bill has a busy day, but if you could pay $500 right now, Bill could get in there and he could clean some stuff up for you. Yeah, damn, that's a bad one. Heidi, morning to you. Your mum got scammed.
5: Yeah, good morning. So when I was maybe about 10, 15 years ago, mum called me and wanted to borrow some money. And it turned out a few months later, she actually got scammed out of, I don't know how much of their money, but $10,000 of mine.
0: So why did your mum, called you for money, but that was a part of the scam?
5: Yeah, no. So she needed to borrow some money. I think she told me it was something around the house that they were renovating, borrow a bit of money. And yeah, it turned out she had just found some dodgy person online.
0: And what was the scam? Was the person like pretending to be a renovator?
5: No, apparently an investment broker, and she was just too embarrassed to say she was doing investment.
0: She got a hot tip on some good stocks, eh?
1: Trust me, this is going to go off if you put all your money into this.
0: Did you ever get the 10 grand back?
5: No, I did not.
0: Oh, no.
1: Well,
5: still financially recovering.
1: Sounds like the fuzzer on your tail. Heidi, you better boost. Hit the skids.
0: Are you being chased by the police right now, Heidi?
5: No, there's something going on. It's safe.
1: Okay. Do you have to rob a bank to get that $10,000 back?
0: How much trouble are you in?
1: We wouldn't blame you. We know it's a lot of money.
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0: Ben and Liam here on your Saturday morning right across Australia. I would love to know, 131065, what did you catch them doing online? Could be somebody younger, could be somebody older. A bit like this story that's doing the rounds. A family gathers at the grandparents' house to watch a game of the World Cup.
1: Mm-hmm.
0: And smart TVs these days, you can do all your Googling up on the TV. And he's about 80 years old. Across Australia, I would love to know, 131065, what did you catch them doing online? Could be somebody younger, could be somebody older, a bit like this story that's doing the rounds. A family gathered.

0: I've had to remove just certain parts of this because there are words that can't be said on the radio, but they're basically going through the categories of his search history. But you can hear the whole family laughing at him, and then you can see him getting upset. You can hear him getting upset.
1: Look at the panic in his face.
2: When he's so like, adorable. Shut up.
3: He's trying to, he doesn't quite have the dexterity on the remote and he's trying to change the page. But
0: imagine the pressure though, your entire
3: happening.
0: Family, and you're trying to remove it. Everyone's laughing
3: at you. They're reading them all out. All the search history.
0: Yeah, you call us and let them know, what did you catch him doing online? Emily, what did you catch him doing?
4: Hey, so this was like years ago when we were still all using Hotmail. And one of my friend's younger brothers, he searched Hotmail, but spelt it M-A-L-E instead of...
3: Yeah, right.
4: Oh, hilarious. He was mortified.
3: Yeah. No, I get it. And that history sticks. Is he into hot males or hot females?
4: Look, do you know what? I did meet him and his lovely wife the other day, so safe to say probably not. Yeah.
3: Let's go to Anne.
5: Well, it was actually me a while ago. I was looking for inspiration ideas for my husband and I's wedding anniversary. I was at work in an office, you know, lots of people around. So I'm looking up ideas and all of a sudden I clicked on a site. It was adult explicit site across my large computer. Everyone saw. I actually ended up getting a full written warning.
0: And how do you go from planning
3: Explain
0: anniversary
3: yourself.
0: To okay. adult site?
5: Well, I was looking for inspirational ideas and, you know, something a little bit on the, how should I put it, exciting.
0: I gotcha.
3: All right.
5: You know.
3: Now I get
0: it. Yeah, yeah.
5: Yep. And accidentally clicked on something. It fully came up my large computer screen because back in the day, you know, we had all those big screens. And, oh, my God, the whole office saw. And, of course, I ended up with a full written warning.
3: You probably deserved your written there, I think. Well, that's a great story, though, Anne.
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0: The Chinese president has wrapped up his time in China after speaking to Donald Trump about Iran and artificial intelligence. President Xi Jinping and his wife also attended a dinner at the White House. The US president saying it's been very positive for both sides.
1: We've had a tremendous visit from two spectacular people, and we've really enjoyed it, and I think we've made tremendous strides.
0: Top tech leaders were also at the banquet, including Tesla boss Elon Musk. The Pope is warning the world about the dangers of artificial intelligence. Pope Leo has spoken in Paris saying we don't want to be losing our humanity amid a paradise of machines. 500,000 people are due to attend a giant mass in Paris later today. The Australian Centre for Disease Control is warning the nation may not have passed its flu peak yet. With cases surging across the nation over the last 2 weeks, it's believed the delayed surge in flu cases could be due to waning immunity and also to do with the cold weather we had back in July. Detectives are investigating after a man died on a road on Melbourne's Mornington Peninsula. CPR was performed at Rosebud, but the man sadly passed away at the scene. Ed Sheeran's Loop Tour shows have been cancelled in Massachusetts with severe weather moving towards the region. And hair loss jabs could soon become a thing. The same company that makes a weight loss drug has hinted it will concentrate now on baldness.
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0: The Sydney Roosters are into the grand final. The Chooks beating the Dolphins in Brisbane last night, 36-20. James Tedesco says the Roosters' job isn't finished yet.
3: So we got one to go, but yeah, the journey of that we've had this year, it's been a special one. We've got a really special group. The connection's high. We're really clear on how we want to play our footy.
0: They'll take on the winner of tomorrow's game. The Panthers are up against the Knights, and the Dockers are hoping to end their 31-year premiership drought when they take on the Lions in the AFL grand final today.
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0: Looking a little cloudy today with the chance of a shower this morning, a top of 25 degrees this afternoon. Beautiful blue skies tomorrow, warming up for a top of 28, then wet again on Monday.
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9: 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I'm so excited you can finally hear my new song, Patient Zero. I hope you like it.
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1: Bit of a worry if you're a Diet Coke fan, if you love a fridge ciggy, because Iran's blockade is supposedly triggering a global Diet Coke shortage.
2: Hello, everyone. No fizzy drink for me today.
0: No fizzy drink for him today.
1: No fizzy drinks for a lot of you, in fact. I don't know how bad it's going to get. But, you know, for those big fans, they'll be getting the itch because there's some people, they can't get through the day without one.
0: Maybe I'm going to jump up on my soapbox here, but I've never understood fizzy drink and the people who drink it. And I know people do drink it because obviously it's a massive business and there's a lot of money in it. But it always blows me away that people crack a can of Coke at dinner.
1: No, well, I must admit, I was always camp, you've got rocks in your head if you drink fizzy drink. And I don't know, I just wasn't allowed it as a kid, but I never actually, enjoyed it. I like chocolate, like chips, like that. But like fizzy drink never like appealed to me.
0: Mm-hmm.
1: Then I think a couple of years ago I was hard dieting, and then I know there's probably lots of other bad crap in it, but if you're really trying to diet and you just want one little bit of fun in the day, the can would just take the edge off.
0: Was that when you were cutting calories to do your before and after photo?
1: I suppose so.
0: Yeah.
1: I didn't post it.
0: Didn't you?
1: The gym posted it.
0: And then you reshared it?
1: I accepted the collab. I looked pretty good. You're not going to not accept it.
0: Mate, all those Diet Cokes, I hope you look good.
1: Mate, that's it. I worked hard for that. I did a lot of crunches. I was lifting a lot.
0: But no, it's just not something that I lean towards. I would always just prefer a water, not even cold water. I just like room temperature water over a fizzy drink. The only time I would
1: drink warm water over a fizzy drink, like a lukewarm?
0: Yes.
1: Okay.
0: The only time I'd go for a fizzy drink is if it was middle of summer and I'd had a big day working outside and I was like, I just need, I guess probably more the sugar hit than the actual liquid.
1: If you're stressing right now, if you're panicking, I've just said, Diet Coke shortage and your head is spinning.
0: Because
1: I know there's some people that they're like two cans a day.
0: Exist. Yeah. You know what? And I know they exist because when you go to the food shops and you go through the fizzy drink aisle, they sell them in 48 packs and people put them in their trolley.
1: Load them up in the trolley. 131065. If you can remain anonymous, but if you are a fizzy drink fiend, Amy joins us now. You're a fizzy drink fiend?
3: Yes, I am. I love my OG Coke. I can have anywhere to 4 to 6 a day.
4: What?
1: Oh.
0: So if you're having 4 a day, where would you fit them into your day?
3: So instead of having a cup of coffee in the morning, I like to start with a can of Coke.
1: Woo! That's your first one early. Have you had one today already?
3: Not yet. I probably will start. I'll have one in about 10 to 15 minutes when I have my breakfast.
0: Yep.
1: Have it with breakfast? What are you having for breakfast?
3: You probably don't want to know. I like to have a bit of chocolate.
1: Because I'm like, what goes
3: sometimes
1: well with
3: sometimes I mix
1: in the
3: it up and add some crumpets in there, but I'm a bit of a sugarholic.
1: You're getting all the food groups. You get your crumpets, your chocolate, your hard Coke at the start of the day. Right, so that's breakfast. When is the second Coke coming into the equation?
3: Maybe 9, 10 o'clock, so a couple hours later.
1: Morning tea. Is there any food with that or just the Coke?
3: Probably just a Coke.
1: Okay.
3: Kids keep me pretty busy, so I like to keep the Coke to keep my energy up as well.
1: And then I suppose the Coke is being drunk again at lunch, naturally.
3: Absolutely, and at dinner time, and maybe a couple more between then. It just really depends on the day I'm having and how I'm feeling,
1: Amy,
3: how thirsty I am.
1: How do you sleep? Do you find that you're up and down a lot, or it takes ages to get to sleep?
3: No, I think I've drunk so much of it for so long now, I'm probably just used to it.
1: You've built up some sort of immunity to Coke where it's just wow. Well, hey, we wanted fizzy drink fiends this morning. You definitely are one.
0: Stacey, you're a fizzy drink fiend. How many and what is it?
5: Lemonade. It's a lot. So I buy cans out the machine at work all the time. In summer, I'll just buy one of the 10 packs and just smash it.
1: Wow. Well, 10 pack for yourself in a day.
5: Yeah, I only drink cans and I don't like them to go yuck. So it's just one big swig straight down the hatch.
0: Whoa.
5: Big burp, eyebrow raise, and I'm done.
1: That's nuts.
0: Thanks for giving us a buzz, mate.
6: 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It's a beautiful day. 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
8: We are taking the show to Baralaba. 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

0: You would find a girl attractive and you wouldn't know why, but it's because she's got good eyebrows.
1: No, I just wouldn't. I don't care. The eyebrows, they do not register in our brains. That is not a thing.
0: No, they do. I just don't know it does.
2: If they weren't there, you'd notice it. You'd be like, something strange.
1: Nah. If anything, I prefer an unmanicured eyebrow if I was going to be judgy, because I think if it's too manicured, it looks strange. It looks like it looks strange to me if it's too plucked.
0: No, but you don't know it is. Like, you would find that attractive. Trust me, you would.
1: No. I don't like it. I don't think men notice eyebrows. They just don't.
2: Yeah. I mean, if you're a dude who's really into eyebrows, and, yeah. You know, by all means, 131065. Yeah. I think we'll move on, though. I don't think we're finding one.
1: Yeah, sorry. Don't let me speak on behalf of all the men who do love eyebrows.
2: Yeah.
1: Getting no phone calls at the moment for
2: eyebrows,
1: that.
2: Guys.
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15: Brisbane traffic.
16: Good morning, Brisbane. No accidents or breakdowns reported so far this morning. Slight delays on the local motorway eastbound through Elland Grove due to roadworks happening. The off-ramp to Formation Street is closed. Detour is in place. No delays to all other Brisbane majors. 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To the KISS cast, early showers and a fine partly cloudy day for Brisbane. Heading for top of 25 degrees, right now 17. It's Jay's first with Brisbane traffic and weather together on KISS 97.3.
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19: Good morning, Alana McIntyre here with the latest. Excitement is building across the nation with Brisbane and Fremantle doing battle today in Melbourne for the AFL Grand Final. It's looking a bit gloomy and wet this morning around the MCG with a good chance of drizzle continuing this afternoon. The Freo Club is hoping to win its first ever AFL Grand Final, while these young fans have told Seven they're hoping for a three-peat for the Lions.
20: I really want them to win. I feel like they can do it.
19: The game starts at 2:30 local time with Kylie Minogue performing from around 1:30 this afternoon. The Pope has shared serious concerns about artificial intelligence, saying we don't want to risk losing our humanity to the technology. While speaking in Paris, Pope Leo has warned there's an urgent need for ethical discernment.
21: Information is abundant, but that is not synonymous with wisdom.
19: Pope Leo will spend the next couple of days in France trying to repair the Catholic Church's standing after several sexual abuse scandals. Later today, he's going to hold an open-air mass for 500,000 people in Paris. After speaking with Donald Trump about artificial intelligence and Iran, the Chinese president has wrapped up his visit to the United States. President Xi Jinping and his wife also attended a dinner at the White House. Top tech leaders like Elon Musk were there. And after all that Macklemore backlash, Ed Sheeran has cancelled more US shows, this time due to severe weather that's heading towards Massachusetts.
22: On October 7, every banana is a gym pass and gets you free entry into select gyms across Australia. 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
19: In entertainment, Taylor Swift has taken the guessing game out of her new track, Patient Zero. The singer says she wrote it after one of her friends had been reached out to by the new girlfriend of an ex of hers, asking for guidance on whether she'd had the same experiences.
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19: Well, the Roosters are through to the NRL Grand Final after beating the Dolphins in Brisbane. Daily Cherry Evans has told Nine he's really proud after defeating the Finns at a packed Suncorp Stadium last night, 36-20.
0: When the moments come, as a team, you have to deliver and really unlocked a few things, and we're going in with our heads held high and our chests out, that's for sure.
19: The Roosters will play whoever wins tomorrow's game between the Knights and the Panthers, and Fremantle has turned purple as the Dockers hope to win their first AFL Grand Final when they take on the Lions today at a soggy MCG.
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19: Looking a little cloudy today with a chance of a shower this morning, a top of 25 degrees this afternoon. Beautiful blue skies tomorrow, warming up for a top of 28, then wet again on Monday.
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15: Brisbane traffic.
16: Got a multi-vehicle crash on Key Street at the Logan Road roundabout in Woolloongabba, causing delays. Lights on flash for Nuken Road at Windermere Road, Alexandra Hills, and delays eastbound through Ellen Grove, Logan Motorway, with roadworks happening up until Monday morning. Sink your teeth into a school holiday adventure at Croc. Lost giants to living legends. Closing soon at Queensland Museum, Kurilpa. Book tickets online now. To the Kiss cars, fine, partly cloudy for Brisbane today after a top of 25 degrees. Right now it's 20, and it's Jay's first with Brisbane traffic and weather together on Kiss 97.3.
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19: Good morning, Alana McIntyre here with the latest. The gates have opened at a soggy MCG ahead of the AFL Grand Final, with large covers placed over the ground to protect the grass from drizzle across Melbourne. The Lions are hoping for a three-peat, while the Dockers are hoping to claim the decider for the first ever time. The game starts at 2:30pm local time under the grey and gloomy skies, with pop princess Kylie Minogue to perform around 1:30. Pope Leo is warning the world about the growth of artificial intelligence. Without naming leaders, the Pope has sounded the alarm over losing our humanity to technology during a special address at the UNESCO headquarters in Paris.
20: We are witnessing new forms of isolation, material and spiritual poverty, and abandonment. 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
19: Later today, he'll hold an open-air mass for 500,000 people. It comes as Donald Trump wraps up his time with the Chinese president, the pair speaking about the war in Iran and artificial AI in Washington, D.C. Flu cases have been surging over the last 2 weeks, and the Australian Centre for Disease Control is warning the country may not have passed its peak yet. Experts believe the delayed surge could be due to waning immunity and all the cold snaps we had back in July, which kept more people inside. And Ed Sheeran shows in Massachusetts have been cancelled, not because of Macklemore, but due to severe weather that's heading for the region.
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19: 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The singer says she wrote it after one of her friends had been reached out to by the new girlfriend of an ex of hers, asking for guidance on whether she'd had the same experiences.
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19: Looking a little cloudy today with the chance of a shower this morning, a top of 25 degrees this afternoon. Beautiful blue skies tomorrow, warming up for a top of 28, then wet again on Monday.
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2: 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You might be wondering, why are you going to Baralabar? Well, that's where Corey grew up. And then we're going to your hometown and we're going to see the sights, which I believe is a bowls club.
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